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1: Muscles? Can I have 3 plates of Mortabella?
2: Summary of weather for today. It will be cloudy and cold with rain and showers along the Cape coastal regions, and these conditions will spread this afternoon towards the Pondoland and Natal coasts. Over the interior, it will be partly cloudy to cloudy and warm, but cooler over the Cape interior and the southwestern Free State. Scattered thundershowers will occur over the Free State and the central parts of southwest Africa. That's the weather from the Bureau.
3: Whether it's rain or whether it's fine, now's the time to rise and shine.
2: Weather forecast was brought to you by the makers of Mortabella.

0: Aqui Moçambique fala-vos o Rádio Clube em Lourenço Marques, transmitindo em ondas curtas e médias.
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Dat ek nou net hierdie kenwysie van my so'n bietjie afdraai. 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Jy sê, boete, dit was al my 6:30 hierdie. Ek meen technisch gesproke nou. Jy sien dit nie, maar ek sê dit nou maar vir jy. 6:27, and it's time for me, Sarah and Red, to say goodbye. Wish you a very pleasant evening. I think we must call Tuesday nights Vesey Night on Radio Haifa, because it's all country and western. I've played a country and western record, and you're going to have more of it. The top six, with a lot of money to be won in the top six jackpot. For my done, mooi loop, en beste, hoor.

0: So what did you say when you heard this?
1: It's not what I said, it's what I saw. Ek het vir Leon van Vrede aan die ander kant van die glas gesien met sy vingertjie. Hy het ons altyd gekieu, wanneer moet ons nou praat? Hulle het vreeslik baie opleiding gedoen in daai dag. You know, we had, I was very privileged to have Robin Alexander and Rocco Erasmus as sort of mentors when I arrived here as a little girl of about 21. They taught us how to broadcast, and we had such fun, and we had the controllers on the other side, and we used to record quite a lot of it. And they used to cut us, and they used to let us do it over and over and over until it was perfect. So I saw Leon's face on the other side on the exact moment you had to start talking. Daar was nie plek vir nie reg wees nie. Dit was wonderlik geweest. And I remember Henry Hall, what a wonderful man he was. When I was here a couple of weeks, he took me into the studio, and he said to me, two things that you must remember as a broadcaster. The first golden rule is, as a woman, you must speak in your salon voice, not your boudoir voice, which I thought was magic. And the other thing that they taught me was, if you don't have anything to say, don't say it.

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1: Hey Mr. DJ, put a record on. I wanna

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glad. Let the distant shores rejoice. 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Righteousness and justice are the foundation of his throne. Fire goes before him and consumes his foes on every side. His lightning lights up the world. The earth sees and trembles. The mountains melt like wax before the Lord. Before the Lord of all the earth, the heavens proclaim his righteousness, and all